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3: From the Platte Valley Bank Weather Center, I'm meteorologist Paul Trombley. Partly cloudy skies with fog in spots tonight with lows around 47. Northwesterly winds 5 to 10 miles per hour. Sunshine mixed with clouds at times with fog in spots early tomorrow. High temperatures reach up to 70. Lows level out around 49. Tomorrow night, partly cloudy skies. Overcast skies Tuesday, decreasing clouds by Wednesday. Mid-70s Tuesday, upper 70s by Wednesday. Right now, 64.
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5: A severe thunderstorm warning has been issued until 7 p.m. this evening for Cheyenne County. Both large hail and straight-line winds are possible with this storm. Half-dollar size hail and winds up to 60 miles an hour are likely as it moves southeast at about 20 miles an hour. For your safety, stay inside and away from windows until the storm passes. Large hail and strong winds can easily shatter glass, causing injury. If you're caught outside, take shelter in a sturdy building or a hard-top car. Take shelter now. Once again, a severe thunderstorm warning continues until 7 p.m. this evening for Cheyenne County. Bear in mind, this storm has the potential for half-dollar size hail and wind gusts to 60 miles an hour. From the Rural Radio Storm Center, I'm meteorologist Derek Height.
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9: A severe thunderstorm warning continues until 7 p.m. this evening for Cheyenne County. As of 6:25 p.m., the strongest part of the storm was located near Sunol, moving east at 20 miles an hour. Both large hail and straight-line winds are possible with this storm. Hail the size of quarters and winds up to 60 miles an hour are likely. Once again, a severe thunderstorm warning continues until 7 p.m. this evening for Cheyenne County. Bear in mind, this storm has the potential for hail the size of quarters and wind gusts to 60 miles an hour. From the Rural Radio Storm Center, I'm meteorologist Derek Height.
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7: From the Platte Valley Bank Weather Center, I'm meteorologist Paul Trombley. Partly cloudy skies with fog and spots tonight with lows around 47. Northwesterly winds 5 to 10 miles per hour. Sunshine mixed with clouds at times with fog and spots early tomorrow. High temperatures reach up to 70. Lows level off around 49 tomorrow night. Partly cloudy skies. Overcast skies Tuesday. Decreasing clouds by Wednesday. Mid-70s Tuesday. Upper 70s by Wednesday. Right now, 64.

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It'll sit right here on this land, and you could leave town a rich man. And he said, boys, whatever you're offering, it won't be enough.

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6: From the Platte Valley Bank Weather Center, I'm meteorologist Paul Trombley. Partly cloudy skies with fog in spots tonight with lows around 47. Northwesterly winds 5 to 10 miles per hour. Sunshine mixed with clouds at times with fog in spots early tomorrow. High temperatures reach up to 70. Lows level off around 49. Tomorrow night, partly cloudy skies. Overcast skies Tuesday, decreasing clouds by Wednesday. Mid-70s Tuesday, upper 70s by Wednesday. Currently, it's 63 degrees.

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11: From the Platte Valley Bank Weather Center, I'm meteorologist Paul Trombley. Partly cloudy skies with fog in spots tonight with lows around 47. Northwesterly winds 5 to 10 miles per hour. Sunshine mixed with clouds at times with fog in spots early tomorrow. High temperatures reach up to 70. Lows level off around 49 tomorrow night. Partly cloudy skies. Overcast skies Tuesday. Decreasing clouds by Wednesday. Mid-70s Tuesday. Upper 70s by Wednesday. Right now, it's 61 degrees.

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6: From the Platte Valley Bank Weather Center, I'm meteorologist Paul Trombley. Partly cloudy skies with fog in spots tonight with lows around 47. Northwesterly winds 5 to 10 miles per hour. Sunshine mixed with clouds at times with fog in spots early tomorrow. High temperatures reach up to 70. Lows level out for around 49 tomorrow night. Partly cloudy skies. Overcast skies Tuesday. Decreasing clouds by Wednesday. Mid-70s Tuesday. Upper 70s by Wednesday. Right now, it's 61 degrees.

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13: From the Platte Valley Bank Weather Center, I'm meteorologist Paul Trombley. Partly cloudy skies with fog and spots tonight with lows around 47. Northwesterly winds 5 to 10 miles per hour. Sunshine mixed with clouds at times with fog and spots early tomorrow. High temperatures reach up to 70. Lows level off around 49. Tomorrow night, partly cloudy skies. Overcast skies Tuesday, decreasing clouds by Wednesday. Mid-70s Tuesday, upper 70s by Wednesday. Right now, it's 57 degrees.

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3: From the Platte Valley Bank Weather Center, I'm meteorologist Paul Trombley. Partly cloudy skies with fog in spots tonight with lows around 47. Northwesterly winds 5 to 10 miles per hour. Sunshine mixed with clouds at times with fog in spots early tomorrow. High temperatures reach up to 70. Lows level out around 49 tomorrow night. Partly cloudy skies. Overcast skies Tuesday. Decreasing clouds by Wednesday. Mid-70s Tuesday. Upper 70s by Wednesday. Right now, it's 57 degrees.

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8: From the Platte Valley Bank Weather Center, I'm meteorologist Paul Trombley. Partly cloudy skies with fog and spots tonight with lows around 47. Northwesterly winds 5 to 10 miles per hour. Sunshine mixed with clouds at times with fog and spots early tomorrow. High temperatures reach up to 70. Lows level out for around 49 tomorrow night. Partly cloudy skies. Overcast skies Tuesday. Decreasing clouds by Wednesday. Mid-70s Tuesday. Upper 70s by Wednesday. Currently, it's 57 degrees.

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3: From the Platte Valley Bank Weather Center, I'm meteorologist Paul Frombly. Lows level off around 47, fog in spots. Overnight, under partly cloudy skies, winds out of the northwest, 5 to 10 miles per hour. Daytime highs approaching 70, Monday, sunshine, mixed with clouds with fog at times early. Lows level off around 49, Monday night, partly cloudy skies. Dry with seasonal temps Tuesday and Wednesday, and highs from the mid-70s to the upper 70s. Right now, 57.

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7: From the Platte Valley Bank Weather Center, I'm meteorologist Paul Trombley. Lows level off around 47, fog in spots. Overnight, under partly cloudy skies, winds out of the northwest, 5 to 10 miles per hour. Daytime highs approaching 70, Monday, sunshine, mixed with clouds with fog at times early. Lows level off around 49, Monday night, partly cloudy skies. Dry with seasonal temps Tuesday and Wednesday, and highs from the mid-70s to the upper 70s. Right now, 57.

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4: From the Platte Valley Bank Weather Center, I'm meteorologist Megan Mulford. Lows dip down to about 47 with fog overnight under partly cloudy skies. Winds out of the northwest, 5 to 10 miles an hour. High is 70 with fog and spots early Monday, partly cloudy. Partly cloudy skies Monday night. Lows level off around 49. Cloudy skies Tuesday, decreasing clouds by Wednesday. Mid-70s Tuesday, upper 70s by Wednesday. Currently 52.

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7: From the Platte Valley Bank Weather Center, I'm meteorologist Megan Mulford. Lows dip down to about 47 with fog overnight under partly cloudy skies. Winds out of the northwest, 5 to 10 miles an hour. High is 70 with fog and spots early Monday, partly cloudy. Partly cloudy skies Monday night. Lows level off around 49. Cloudy skies Tuesday, decreasing clouds by Wednesday. Mid-70s Tuesday, upper 70s by Wednesday. Currently 52.

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7: From the Platte Valley Bank Weather Center, I'm meteorologist Megan Mulford. Lows dip down to about 47 with fog overnight under partly cloudy skies. Winds out of the northwest, 5 to 10 miles an hour. High is 70 with fog and spots early Monday, partly cloudy. Partly cloudy skies Monday night. Lows level off around 49. Cloudy skies Tuesday, decreasing clouds by Wednesday. Mid-70s Tuesday, upper 70s by Wednesday. Currently 50.
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4: From the Platte Valley Bank Weather Center, I'm meteorologist Megan Mulford. Lows dip down to about 47 with fog overnight under partly cloudy skies. Winds out of the northwest, 5 to 10 miles an hour. High is 70 with fog and spots early Monday, partly cloudy. Partly cloudy skies Monday night. Lows level off around 49. Cloudy skies Tuesday, decreasing clouds by Wednesday. Mid-70s Tuesday, upper 70s by Wednesday. Currently 50.

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2: From the Platte Valley Bank Weather Center, I'm meteorologist Megan Mulford. Mainly clear skies develop with fog at times, overnight with lows around 47. Winds out of the west at around 5 miles an hour. Highs level off around 70 with fog and spots early Monday. Sunshine mixed with clouds at times. Partly cloudy Monday night. Lows dip down to about 49. Cloudy skies expected Tuesday. Decreasing clouds by Wednesday. Mid-70s Tuesday. Upper 70s by Wednesday. Right now, it's 50 degrees.
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5: From the Platte Valley Bank Weather Center, I'm meteorologist Megan Mulford. Lows dip down to about 47 and foggy early overnight under mainly clear skies. Winds out of the west, 5 to 10 miles an hour. Highs level off around 68 Monday. Lows dip down to about 48 Monday night. Overcast Tuesday with daytime highs approaching 74. 78 Wednesday. Looking further out, 79 Thursday, 81 Friday, and 82 on Saturday. Currently 48.

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2: From the Platte Valley Bank Weather Center, I'm meteorologist Megan Mulford. Lows dip down to about 47 and foggy early overnight under mainly clear skies. Winds out of the west, 5 to 10 miles an hour. Highs level off around 68 Monday. Lows dip down to about 48 Monday night. Overcast Tuesday with daytime highs approaching 74. 78 Wednesday. Looking further out, 79 Thursday, 81 Friday, and 82 on Saturday. Currently 48.

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9: From the Platte Valley Bank Weather Center, I'm meteorologist Megan Mulford. Lows dip down to about 47 and foggy early overnight under mainly clear skies. Winds out of the west, 5 to 10 miles an hour. Highs level off around 68 Monday. Lows dip down to about 48 Monday night. Overcast Tuesday with daytime highs approaching 74. 78 Wednesday. Looking further out, 79 Thursday, 81 Friday, and 82 on Saturday. Currently 48.

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4: From the Platte Valley Bank Weather Center, I'm meteorologist Megan Mulford. A blend of clouds and sun with fog at times early today, with highs around 68. Northwesterly winds 5 to 10 miles an hour. Lows around 48 tonight. 74 tomorrow, cloudy. Upper 70s Wednesday and Thursday, with a slight chance of rain showers Thursday. A peek at the extended shows 81 Friday, 82 Saturday, and 78 on Sunday. Right now, it's 48 degrees.
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6: From the Platte Valley Bank Weather Center, I'm meteorologist Megan Mulford. A blend of clouds and sun with fog at times early today, with highs around 68. Northwesterly winds 5 to 10 miles an hour. Lows around 48 tonight. 74 tomorrow, cloudy. Upper 70s Wednesday and Thursday, with a slight chance of rain showers Thursday. A peek at the extended shows 81 Friday, 82 Saturday, and 78 on Sunday. Currently, it's 46 degrees.

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7: From the Platte Valley Bank Weather Center, I'm meteorologist Megan Mulford. A blend of clouds and sun with fog at times early today, with highs around 68. Northwesterly winds 5 to 10 miles an hour. Lows around 48 tonight. 74 tomorrow, cloudy. Upper 70s Wednesday and Thursday, with a slight chance of rain showers Thursday. A peek at the extended shows 81 Friday, 82 Saturday, and 78 on Sunday. Currently 48.
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5: From the Platte Valley Bank Weather Center, I'm meteorologist Megan Mulford. Highs around 68 and foggy early today under partly cloudy skies. Winds out of the northwest, 5 to 10 miles an hour. Tonight, 48. 74 tomorrow, cloudy skies with a few peaks of sun. Upper 70s, Wednesday and Thursday, with a slight chance for showers, Thursday. Looking at the long range, 81 Friday, 82 Saturday, and 78 on Sunday. Currently, it's 46 degrees.

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0: meteorologist Derek Hite. Sunshine mixed with clouds at times, with fog in spots early today, with daytime highs approaching 68. Northwesterly winds 5 to 10 miles an hour. 48 tonight, partly cloudy. Cloudy skies with a few peaks of sun. Tomorrow, highs around 74. Upper 70s Wednesday and Thursday, with a slight chance for showers Thursday. Right now, 46.
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10: From the Platte Valley Bank Weather Center, I'm meteorologist Derek Height. Sunshine mixed with clouds at times, with fog in spots early today, with daytime highs approaching 68. Northwesterly winds 5 to 10 miles an hour. 48 tonight, partly cloudy. Cloudy skies with a few peaks of sun. Tomorrow, highs around 74. Upper 70s Wednesday and Thursday, with a slight chance for showers Thursday. Right now, 46.

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2: Good morning. The Gearing Public School Board last week received a report on the 2026-27 budget that will be finalized before the end of the month. During the presentation, Interim Superintendent Dr. Corey Knight discussed the impact of the $29.1 million spending plan, which will see the levy on property owners remaining the same level as it has been the prior 2 years. Knight says the district's projected overall revenue will push them past the lid imposed by state statutes, and so GPS will have representatives joining counterparts from Scotts Bluff Public Schools in presenting their budgets for comment at the Truth and Taxation Pink Postcard Joint Public Hearing.
3: I think it's really important for our community to know what we're planning to do with the dollars that they invest in our school district, and we just want to make sure that they understand that we're responsible for those funds. We know it, and we take it very seriously when we're accessing the funds.
2: Knight says in addition to the day-to-day operations, the spending proposal will also help the district address future investments in things like facilities and infrastructure, as well as putting together a 3 to 6 month reserve as requested by the Nebraska Department of Education to be able to respond proactively to future needs. That joint public hearing takes place Wednesday, September 23rd at the Commissioner's Meeting Room at the Scotts Bluff County Administration Building in Gearing. From the News Center, I'm Dave Strang.
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4: Time for a morning update from the Sports Desk. I'm Chris Cottrell. For Denver, it was feeling like a must-have already in Week 2, and they hearken back to some of their fourth-quarter magic from a year ago, hosting Jacksonville yesterday, down 13-6 entering the fourth quarter. Game now tied at 13 with about 7.5 minutes to play.
5: Brings Atkins in motion. They run the power OG right side. Coleman to the goal line. Touchdown, Denver! He got behind Nate Atkins and left guard Ben Powers, and then patiently waited for a crease, and it was a huge crease. And Denver, with their first lead of the game, 7:21 in the game, 19-13 Broncos.
4: Dave Logan on the Broncos radio network, the rookie running back there helping Denver win it at home over the Jags, 20-13 the final. Bo Nix picked up his play as this game moved along. He throws for 288 yards, a touchdown, and one interception. Denver evens the record at 1-1. Elsewhere in the West, the Chiefs, a Sunday night football overtime win over the Colts. They're 2-0. The Raiders win at the Chargers, 26-14. Vegas, 2-0, and the Chargers 0-2. Husker volleyball yesterday. Nebraska needed 4, but they get the home win over Florida Gulf Coast, 25-10, 25-17, 25-27, and 25-14. Husker volleyball now 10-0. They'll host Missouri coming up on Wednesday night. That's the latest here at the Sports Desk. I'm Chris Cottrell.
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0: From the Platte Valley Bank Weather Center, I'm meteorologist Derek Hite. Sunshine mixed with clouds at times, with fog in spots early today, with daytime highs approaching 68. North winds 5 to 10 miles an hour. Lows around 48. Tonight, partly cloudy skies. Highs level off around 74 tomorrow. Upper 70s Wednesday and Thursday, with a slight chance of rain showers Thursday. Right now, it's 48 degrees.
1: Well, we had a pretty decent day yesterday, topped out at 69 degrees. Had a 1/100 of an inch of moisture in Scotts Bluff, 1.20 in Chadron, 1.22 in Gordon. So some beneficial rainfall around the region, up to just 29 hundredths for the month here locally, running about 0.5 inch short of where we should be and 3 2/3 inches short for the year, as we still yet to get to 10 inches. Yeah. KNEBFM.com for more on the weather. You'll see right now in the backyard, it is 47 comfortable degrees at 94.1 The Brand.

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1: Good morning, everybody. Welcome to the program. How you doing? Will I am. Trayton he is.
2: That is a way to say it.
1: Good morning.
2: Hi.
1: How was the weekend?
2: Not long enough.
1: You know, it's so awesome that we get to start every show with you bringing like a Debbie Downer attitude to the show. It's like, wah, wah.
2: I think if you asked 99% of people, though, they would say it wasn't long enough. Oh, so I don't know about Debbie Downer.
1: I know. Hey, have you not heard about faking it? You're supposed to be like, hey, it was a great weekend.
2: Why would I lie to the people?
1: Okay, fine. Coming up on the show today, I'll play along, even if Trayton won't. We're going to, find out what holidays we're celebrating here in a moment. Wait till you hear what young

0: people, as a whole, I don't mean all of them, didn't realize that when you get cash back from at a store clerk, what that means, actually.
1: Yeah.
0: And then coming up at around 6:50, I've got your next favorite food that has arrived.
1: All right.
0: You going to be excited for that?
1: Nope. Not blindly.
0: All right, Will. See if you're going to be pumped for that. Birthdays and anniversaries are on the way next hour.
1: Get those in right now, 308-633-9400. Call, text, leave a voice message, however you choose to do it. They just need to be in the next hour.

0: That's why we drink. That's it. That's the answer. Why Obraska's new country 94 won the brand. We're going to see a pleasant day today. Partly cloudy skies. 71 is our high, which is not far off from normal. 79 is our normal high. It's 47 right now. Feels chilly in the backyard. Would you agree?
1: Yes.
0: It's actually warmer than an average low this time of year. 45 is our average low. It's just been so warm that people forget that, you know, it can be regular outside. And we've had a lot of unleaded instead, apparently. Or diesel, for that matter. Well, big day coming up on Friday. Aloe Fiber, United Way, teaming up for a free community barbecue from 11 to 1 at the Aloe store in Scottsbluff. Guess who's going to be there?
1: Bill.
0: That's right. I'll be handing out free glizzies and chips and cookies. And you can buy your ducks for the 29th Annual United Way of Western Nebraska Duck Draw. 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We've been to Bridgeport and Alliance and Sydney. It's Scottsbluff's turn. Coming up this Friday, 11 to 1, with 94.1 The Brand. What are we celebrating here today? Anything that's going to knock your socks off? Collect Rocks Day. Now, you kicked them a couple weeks ago, but you got to collect them now.
1: I feel like we've already had a Collect Rocks Day.
0: It's International Day of the Preservation of the Ozone Layer. Actually, I'm on last week, so let me read.
1: I was going to say.
0: It's like, these sound very familiar.
1: These all happened.
0: How about this? It is International Day of Peace.
1: There we go.
0: Miniature Golf Day.
1: I'm a master.
0: I didn't know if you were a mini golf fan. I thought that might be on the list of things that Trayton didn't like.
1: Huge fan.
0: National Chai Day. Beef Stroganoff Day. You a fan of Beef Stroganoff?
1: I am.
0: Oh, good. It's National Farm Safety Day for kids. Pecan Cookie Day. Did any of these sound familiar? Are you okay with these?
1: No, these are fine.
0: National Sponge Candy Day.
1: I don't know what that means.
0: I don't either. You're supposed to just munch on some sponges? I don't know.
1: Probably not.
0: It's World Gratitude Day. I think I mentioned that. World Alzheimer's Day. Pause the World Day. Does it work?
1: That was like sponge toffee.
0: Right. Sponge candy. That's what they call it.
1: Yep. I got it now.
0: And Yom Kippur. That's going on today as well. Earth, Wind, and Fire Day also, if you need to celebrate that. And Escapology Day. Could you be an escapologist?
1: No, I'm awful at escape rooms, actually.
0: You're what?
1: Awful at escape rooms.
0: This is like, I think, when you're actually like handcuffed and like trying to get out.
1: Great. Still probably bad.
0: We could try it. Let me go get some handcuffs. Okay. I think I've got some in my desk drawer. Don't ask why.
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0: Morgan Wallen's got better. Trayton's still waiting to hear it. Why Obraska's new country 94 won the brand. See what I did there?
1: Yeah.
0: Jeez. Here's Sam Hunt.

0: Lainey Wilson, John Mayer. There's a star-studded lineup. Why Obraska's New Country, 94 won the brand. We've got partly cloudy skies, 71 today for our high. 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Now, you know me, Trayton. I hate to make fun of like a whole group of people by their age, but we're going to anyway.
1: Right.
0: People talk about how teenagers are being unleashed into adulthood without the financial literacy they need to make it. Some blame schools, but let's be honest, the fault lies with, you know, Gen X and millennial parenting. These are the broke kids who you're counting on to take care of your take care of you someday, just so you know.
1: This is a good point.
0: And this is the craziest example of financial ignorance in at least a while, if not ever.
1: Okay.
0: A young woman went to TikTok to complain that she found out she's being scammed because when she asked for cash back from a clerk at a grocery store, they took it out of her own bank account. Ooh. And it wasn't even a one-time thing where she noticed that what was happening and had an aha moment. She said she just found out that her grocery store has been stealing money from her for the past year and a half.
1: No, they haven't.
0: So where did she think the money was coming from? She said she, quote, gets coupons from the cashier and looks at the amount that she saved on the screen. She said it's usually around $50. So when she asked if she wants cash back, she said, yes, $50. She claims she had no idea they were, quote, stealing that money from her account. She's still getting the cash, obviously. So apparently she thought that her savings from the coupon was not being automatically applied. Who the hell knows? In any event, she went viral with lots of commenters replying about how stupid this is. For what it's worth, the woman later claimed she was just joking for her own entertainment and to build her account because she's an aspiring actress and comedian. Many people, though, were not convinced.
1: No.
0: Ooh. Ooh. You tell me, does it sound like she's teasing here?
2: Every single week with my groceries, when it asks me if I want cash back, I always say yes, and I get my $50 back. So every week, I look up on the little screen and see how much money I saved from all my coupons, and usually it's about like $50 to $60, so I always press $50 when it asks if I want the cash back. So PSA, if you did not know this, when you ask for cash back, it is not giving you the cash back of the money that you saved from your order, like from the store. It is taking it straight out of your checking account.
0: Wait till she realizes what an ATM does one of these days.
1: Ooh.
0: I thought that just came from the money fairy that was in there.
1: This is news to me.
0: Sometimes our future scares me, just so you know.
1: We'll be fine.
0: You sure?
1: Yeah.
0: Okay.
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5: A cool September day on the high plains. Temperatures will just be 60s and lower 70s. Some areas of night and morning patchy fog could be around at times this week. Overnight lows will be dropping down into the upper 40s. So feeling like September, when it comes to precipitation chances, we will see a little bit of shower and thunderstorm activity at times. While the coverage of thunderstorms will be less than what we saw over this past weekend, we will see a little bit of moisture, especially at the end of the week, work its way north and eastward into the area, leading to a little bit of a better chance for some showers and scattered thunderstorms.
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5: Here's your forecast from the Platte Valley Bank Weather Center. Areas of morning fog, then sunny, a nice September day, really. Just upper 60s to near 70 degrees, light winds. A clear, cool September night in the 40s. Partly cloudy, warming to low 70s Tuesday. Maybe an afternoon shower. Lows Tuesday night, low to mid 50s. Highs will be middle to upper 70s to near 80 Wednesday through the weekend. Wednesday through the weekend, though, there's going to be a little bit of late day scattered areas of shower and thunderstorm activity at times.
0: Well, as we look back at yesterday, had some decent rain across portions of the region. An inch 20 in Chadron, 122 in Gordon. Everywhere else, a tenth of an inch. Well, I guess Kimball had 12 hundredths, a tenth of an inch or less elsewhere. And just 1/100th here in Scotts Bluff, which was 1/29th of what we've had for the whole month, if you look at it that way.
1: That's a great way to look at it.
0: And 1/917th of what we've had for the whole year. You do the math on that. Anyway, we're looking at highs today right around 71 degrees. It is a very comfortable, windows open, blanket kind of morning, 48.

0: hanging out in the truck bed. Why Obraska's New Country 94 won the brand. Trayton is gearing up for birthdays and anniversaries. In fact, he's been doing calisthenics back here, getting ready for him.
1: Yep, that's what I've been doing. So get him in, 308-633-9400. Birthdays and anniversaries coming up at 7:15.
0: You ever heard of, like, theater of the mind? Trayton is, like, completely opening the curtain all the time today.
1: Constantly.
0: Listen, we don't need to see what's behind the curtain either. Close that up.
1: Okay. Fine by me.
0: Here's Megan Maroney.

0: She's country and she knows that. It's Luke Bryan at Wyobraska's New Country 94.1 The Brand. Well, in the weather department, it is going to be very nice today. I don't even think you, Mr. Scrooge, can complain about the weather today. 71 and partly cloudy.
1: No, not at all.
0: Looking really good out there today. We'll be looking at the whole week. You know, there's going to be some, maybe some chances for rain here or there, but highs in the 70s all work week. Welcome to fall. And you're happy to have it, right?
1: I sure am.
0: All right, we'll check in with meteorologist Don Day. We'll do that after we look at news with Scott Miller. Sports with Chris Cottrell coming up here at 7. A big one quarter of football for the Denver Broncos yesterday.
1: I would agree.
0: Came at the right time, too.
1: It did.
0: If you're going to win.
1: Also, what a collapse by the Jags.
0: Ugh. A collapse by the Jags. And then a hard choking by the Bears yesterday. Woof.
1: So I've been told. I don't know about choking or just incompetence.
0: A three spot on the board is all they managed to muster yesterday. And lost the game 9-3. How would you like your defense to give up 9 points and you lose?
1: It's, hey, like they say, it's hard to win games when your defense gives up 9 points.
0: Yeah, it's tough, all right, let me tell you. Hey, let's move on to something else. Like, you know, you're maybe hungry this morning, right?
1: Perhaps.
0: And if you eat a lot of Spam, you probably don't keep a finger on the pulse of the latest culinary trends.
1: Probably not.
0: Or even the ones that are years old now, but you are interested in more varieties of Spam. Hot?
1: Let me guess. Is the pumpkin spice Spam back?
0: No.
1: Okay.
0: Hot honey flavored Spam.
1: That doesn't surprise me either.
0: Is hitting grocery store shelves as a new permanent flavor. They say it brings a, quote, sweet and spicy twist to the classic canned meat. The makers of Spam think it's Spam, what Spam fans want, especially now that they're expanding, you know, the breakfast angle, which is, this apparently fits into. Their press release includes a breakfast sandwich recipe and one with waffles. Now, they're very involved recipes, though, so not quick and easy, just so you know.
1: Okay.
0: Did you actually know there are 15 varieties of Spam?
1: I did know.
0: Can you name a couple of them?
1: All right, so we got teriyaki, low sodium.
0: Teriyaki,
1: turkey,
0: yes.
1: Spam, I think, is in there.
0: What'd you say?
1: Turkey.
0: Turkey.
1: Bacon.
0: I don't see. Oh, yeah, bacon.
1: What else is there? There
0: is. Jalapeno.
1: Jalapeno. Of course, original. Hickory smoked.
0: Hickory smoked. Maple.
1: Maple.
0: You mentioned oven roasted turkey, bacon. Japanese barbecue.
1: Well, that's a new one.
0: Korean barbecue.
1: Mm.
0: And I don't even know what this is. Goujang flavored? You ever heard of that?
1: It's hard for me to know without looking
0: at it. G-O-C-H-U-J-A-N-G.
1: Sure. I don't know what it is.
0: I have no idea either. It's red chili paste with a sweet, savory, spicy, fermented. It's a condiment popular in Korean. What'd you say?
1: Gochujang.
0: Gochujang.
1: Yes, I know what that is.
0: Is that something they're into?
1: Probably.
0: Some gochujang flavored Spam?
1: Yeah, probably.
0: Breakfast, it's served.
1: Ready for
0: I guess.
1: This? I am a Spam liker.
0: You know.
1: And hot honey Spam doesn't sound bad.
0: No, it doesn't. I'm not a big Spam guy. I used to be a Vienna sausage kind of guy.
1: Which is so much worse.
0: It is. And then I ate way too many of them and got sick one time.
1: And then you can never do it again.
0: Right. Once you've done that, you're done. It's kind of like a couple of years ago when I ate that I didn't realize was raw chicken gizzard. I can't do chicken gizzards anymore. And they were like my favorite thing of all.
1: Sad.
0: It is sad. I did get over my apple fear, though. I had an apple one time that was like a big old box of fresh apples from the Northwest. And just, you know, didn't bother cutting them up or anything.
1: Yeah.
0: And bit into like a spider web nest in there.
1: That's a hard pass.
0: What, apples in general? Or just that? Spider web infested apples.
1: Okay. Specifically.
0: Yeah, that makes sense. Sadly, they don't come in with a warning label.
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5: Good morning, everyone. Nebraska's tourism industry just posted another strong year. A new report shows travel spending in the state hit $4.72 billion in 2025, up 2.6% from the year before. That spending supported nearly 42,000 jobs and generated over $339 million in state and local revenue. Nebraska Tourism Executive Director Gene Gerd said the growth is showing up in communities statewide, hotel stays, restaurant meals, small businesses, and more, and the momentum is continuing. Lodging tax collections this fiscal year are running about 26% ahead of last year. BNSF will be undertaking a series of railroad crossing closures here in Scottsbluff starting today. City officials are telling motorists that the crossing at Avenue B will be the first to be closed, with the work by rail crews expected to last 2 or 3 days. 5th Avenue, 9th Avenue, Avenue I, and 20th Street crossings will be closed later in the week as work progresses. Officials ask motorists and pedestrians to plan traveling accordingly, with detour routes to be posted, and they thank everyone for their patience while the work is being performed. Questions can be directed to Doug Gompert by calling 308-630-6256. Reporting from the Rural Radio Newsroom, I'm Scott Miller.
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6: Time for a morning update from the sports desk. I'm Chris Cottrell. For Denver, it was feeling like a must-have already in week two, and they hearken back to some of their fourth quarter magic from a year ago, hosting Jacksonville yesterday, down 13-6 entering the fourth quarter. Game now tied at 13 with about 7.5 minutes to play.
7: Brings Atkins in motion. They run the power OG right side. Coleman to the goal line. Touchdown, Denver! He got behind Nate Atkins and left guard Ben Powers, and then patiently waited for a crease, and it was a huge crease. And Denver, with their first lead of the game, 7-21 in the game, 19-13 Broncos.
6: Dave Logan on the Broncos radio network, the rookie running back there helping Denver win it at home over the Jags, 20-13 the final. Bo Nix picked up his play as this game moved along. He throws for 288 yards, a touchdown, and one interception. Denver evens the record at 1-1. Elsewhere in the West, the Chiefs, a Sunday night football overtime win over the Colts. They're 2-0. The Raiders win at the Chargers, 26-14. Vegas, 2-0, and the Chargers 0-2. Husker volleyball yesterday. Nebraska needed four, but they get the home win over Florida Gulf Coast, 25-10, 25-17, 25-27, and 25-14. Husker volleyball now 10-0. They'll host Missouri coming up on Wednesday night. That's the latest here at the Sports Desk. I'm Chris Cottrell.
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0: To hear more, visit dan.democrat. 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
1: It's a brand new morning. Wyobraska's new country, 94.1 The Brand. Time for us to take a look at weather. Meteorologist Don Day joins us back in the Platte Valley Bank Weather Center this morning. Good morning, Don.
2: Good morning.
1: Well, officially the first day of fall today, and the weather's kind of acting like it out there.
2: The calendar and the weather actually are going to match up today. I mean, it's textbook first day of fall out there in terms of how it looks and feels.
1: Yeah, upper 60s, low 70s today for highs. Some areas, Shadron, Gordon, those areas picking up over an inch and two-tenths of rain yesterday. Most of us didn't fare that well, but there was some rain just off to the north.
2: Yeah, and also the southern panhandle did very well Friday and Saturday with some showers and thunderstorms. As we always say around here, you've got winners and losers in the rainfall lottery. In the last 3 days, that was really the case. Where it did rain, though, boy, did it really did come down very heavy in some areas. And you know, it's not getting reported very well. But I tell you, the rain that has fallen, especially to our south and west over the last week in parts of Utah, Colorado, New Mexico, and Arizona, has been tremendous. Hopefully turning their boat around in terms of starting to bring some drought relief.
1: Yeah, now as we look here across our region, what we have coming up this week, there's not going to be very many days when you can guarantee there's not going to be any rain, because there's still enough moisture left around that a pop-up shower or storm could occur. But generally speaking, trends are going to go down for a few days, right?
2: For a few days. What is happening is we still have a very big, thick, deep pipeline of moisture coming up out of the southwestern United States, but we had the low that came out of Oregon that's now in the upper Midwest, and that's bringing in some drier air and suppressing the moisture to our south. So it is still going to be very wet along and south of I-70. In fact, parts of southwest Kansas, southeast Colorado, they're going to be very wet this week. But that deeper moisture stays there. Occasionally, a little bit of it will drift north for a little bit of scattered shower activity, maybe a couple of thunderstorms here and there. I certainly see this, especially as we get into that Thursday-Friday time frame, as that moisture might come back up a little bit. So it's not as deep as moisture as what we just saw, but we're still going to be on the edge of it. And I tell you, we continue to just have a bubbling. The eastern Pacific is just bubbling with activity. We're going to have another major hurricane off the coast of Mexico late this week and over the weekend that shows signs it may take some of its remains into the western United States late this weekend and next week. So we're still going to be watching those lower latitudes. Usually this time of year, Bill, we're looking up north.
1: Yeah.
2: Like, you know, when's that cold front coming? But it's all about what's going on in the eastern Pacific, and that was kind of expected with this strong El Nino.
1: Yeah, and this is probably as good a news as we're going to get to continue to have that moisture stream up our way.
2: Yeah, and, you know, and while the bigger rains are going to definitely be off to our south and west, if when they start getting wet down there, that's a sign, okay, that things hopefully will have an opportunity, especially in the month of October, that can maybe get up here at times. So that's good news.
1: And another thing, too, I guess anyone wanting to make sure they extend the growing season out, when it's this humid, it's not going to get very cold at night.
2: No, it really won't. I mean, we in the drier air to the north and west of us, it's plenty cold. But that humidity, you're right, the more humidity that's in the air, that does keep those temperatures from falling off too sharply.
1: All right, Don, we'll check in with you again tomorrow.
2: See you then.
1: 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We'll go for 71 today. Here in the backyard, it is 46. 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Little Dierks Bentley now. 94 won The Brand, Wyobraska's new country.
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0: 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Now for your hosts, Bill Boyer and Trayton Harmon.
1: Here we are. It is a brand new morning. My name is William. Full of energy and vinegar and all that kind of stuff. And there's Trayton Harmon, full of blah this morning on a Monday.
2: It feels like a Monday. There's no way around it.
1: You feel like, I feel like you need to be like, you know, awoken over there. Is that a word? Awoken? Awakened? Woken? I don't know. Anyway, coming up on the show at this hour of the program, we've got some fun stuff that we're going to talk about, Trayton.
2: Well, let's hear about it.
1: Pepsi Pop Quiz.
2: Mm-hmm.
1: This, I know you're going to love this segment. I've got everyday phrases that can sound condescending.
2: Hmm.
1: Not from me, because I'm never condescending.
2: It should be good.
1: And we're going to talk about the world's worst guard dog. Could be Edna. I don't know.
2: This.
1: Could be Edna. Could be Thomas, for that matter.
2: I'm all ready for this.
1: That's coming up at around 7:50. Last call for birthdays and anniversaries. Let me hit the last call bell. Ding, ding, ding, ding, ding, ding, ding, ding. There it was. Great.
2: Don't miss out. 308-633-9400. I need those in right now if you have a birthday or anniversary for this Monday, September the 21st.
1: Do it now! Here's Luke Combs now and Be By You. 94 won the brand. Why Obraska's new country.

0: It's Be By You, Luke Combs, Wyobraska's new country, 94 won the brand. We're going to try on 71 for a high today. Fits pretty good.
1: Trayton's rocking a sweater over there this morning.
2: It was freezing this morning, but it's not even that cold.
0: It's freezing. It's 47. It's freezing.
2: Well, comparatively.
0: True. I was froze in my house, but that's because my wife now keeps our house at a temperature you can hang meat at. And I'm usually never one to complain that I'm cold.
2: That is impressive. Mr. Runs hot over here.
0: Yes. I don't even have my fan on. I'm still trying to get...
2: I always have to turn that fan off.
0: I'm trying to get re-thawed over here. But I am not wearing a sweater today.
2: It's true.
0: 47. KNEBFM.com for more. Let's give away some stuff, Trayton.
2: Okay.
0: How do we do it?
2: By texting the correct answer to Bill's trivia question to 308-633-9400. That will enter your name into a drawing, and if we pull your name out of that drawing, you're going to come in and pick out that pack of Pepsi product, courtesy of Pepsi Cola of Western Nebraska.
0: You ready for Luke Squared?
2: Sure.
0: These two Lukes now have a collaboration. The song's called Finders Keepers. Both Lukes have been teasing a collab for a while, and it's finally here. Aww. You want to guess which two Lukes I'm talking about? You got to get them both.
2: Okay.
0: Who's the two Lukes that are doing Finders Keepers? Luke Squared, if you would. Text us the answer. Just any two Lukes' last names that you know that are playing country music will probably get it right.
2: You're probably right.
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7: 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Well, Nebraska will go into Big Ten Conference play with a 3-0 record, and one of the stars has been freshman running back Jamal Rule, who set the tone for the Huskers in the second half with his 55-yard touchdown run that helped put NU up 24-0 and pull away to a 34-7 win over North Dakota.
8: Oh, it was great. You know, we feel like the past two games, we've been a little lackadaisical coming out of half, so you really harped on that this week, and it was good being a small part of that.
7: The other important stat for Anthony Calandria in this Husker offense, they have just one turnover over their first three games.
9: Yeah, no, I think it's super important just taking care of the football. I think Coach Thomas and Coach will talk about that a lot. Just the ball is everything, right? Like, if you lose the ball, like, it's tough to win when you lose it. So I think we've done a great job at taking care of it.
7: The early numbers have the Huskers a slight 4.5-point favorite at Michigan State this weekend. 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
2: Happy birthday today to Casey Seymour. Happy birthday to Susan Myers. Happy birthday to Jack Revel. Happy birthday, Grant Rickey. Happy 7th birthday. Love mom, dad, brother, and sister. Happy birthday to Chuck Sell. And happy anniversary to Nick and Carly Hubbard of Mitchell.
0: Country music birthday today. Faith Hill. Can we have a moment? Faith Hill is 59 years young today. Happy birthday, Faith. All right, moving on. Stephen King, you heard of him?
2: Have.
0: 79. Bill Murray.
2: Mm-hmm.
0: 76. Some of these people I say, and you're like, I don't. Dave Coulier from Full House.
2: Okay.
0: He's 67 today. Nancy Travis, Three Men and a Baby and Last Man Standing. She's 65 today. Also celebrating Luke Wilson from Old School and Legally Blonde is 55. And a very happy birthday today to violinist Lindsay Sterling. I try to make it a well-rounded segment there.
2: And you did.
0: Lindsay's 40.
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0: How did you do on the Pepsi Pop Quiz? Did you come up with the correct answer to Luke Squared? The two Lukes that teamed up for a song called Finders Keepers. The correct answer is...
2: Combs and Brian?
0: Yes. Luke Combs, Luke Bryan is the correct answer. By the way, Luke Bryan says that the song basically ruined Luke Combs' life.
14: We recorded it. I went in and sang the vocal. And then I was like, man, I didn't have a... kind of a collab or any ideas on the album yet, and I just texted over to Luke and I did the whole thing, like, man, obviously no pressure, wanted to get your read on this, and he goes, I'm in. But what was interesting is I kind of ruined his life a little bit, because we had to run quickly to get it turned over, and so therefore, like, he had to hustle, get the vocals done. We got it in last minute, but I'm really proud of this.
0: So it's on Luke Bryan's new album called Signs.
2: Ruined his life.
0: That's what Trayton feels like every day he comes to work with me. Ruined his life over there. Look, no comment. No comment, exactly.

Hudson Westbrook, it's House Again on Wyobraska's New Country 94.1 The Brand. Congratulations today to Brooklyn Creech over in Mitchell, your winner in the Pepsi Pop Quiz, after correctly answering Luke Bryan and Luke Combs. Congratulations, Brooklyn. Here's Zach Topps.

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0: 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Partly cloudy skies, KNBFM.com for more. We did have our question of the day today. Shocked me, actually, because usually these don't happen on a weekend because Trayton's usually completely disconnected from the world.
1: But here we are.
0: But here we are. We are asked, what are you looking forward to most this fall? Steven said my lawn patches fill in completely.
1: Good answer.
0: Lurita's less than 70 degree temps, way less than 80 plus degree temps. Did you write that for Lurita?
1: No.
0: Because that seems like you. Tony said my birthday and the Wild West Songwriters Festival in Changing Colors, Rockies and Black Hills. Jamie said cooler weather, hoodie weather.
1: Yep.
0: You're a hoodie guy?
1: More of a crew neck guy, if that wasn't obvious.
0: Got a lots of Husker football, volleyball answers. Cooler weather and my wedding anniversary. Went over my hoodies and leggings again. Michelle said that. Are you a leggings guy or?
1: You know, I can be.
0: You're more of a long johns kind of guy.
1: It's hard to say.
0: Hot apple cider and caramel apples. There we go, Jag. I'm all for that. Fall colors and taking pictures. That's what Stacy said.
1: Mm-hmm.
0: Football, but also knowing each day is one day closer to spring. Slow down, Vicky.
1: Yeah, we're two seasons ahead here.
0: Whew. Jeremy's looking forward to Halloween. A lot of cooler temps. And Deborah's looking forward to the first snow.
1: Who? You know what? I'm glad you're excited about something.
0: Trayton is scowling at you, Deborah, just so you know, from a distance. He's like, argh. How dare she be excited for something?
1: No, I said I'm happy for you.
0: You are happy for her. That's what you said publicly. Your face said something different, just right. So you know.
2: 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Good morning.
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11: So Carr Trumbull, when I send a client to them, I know that they're going to be taken care of at an expert level. They're going to have their questions answered. They're going to have drawings so that they can see what their project's going to look like. Everybody there on their team is super knowledgeable. They know what we need when we need it. They're quick to get stuff delivered when we need it. 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It makes everybody's jobs easier and makes the project for the homeowner very painless. They have the knowledge for everything that you would need.
12: Here's your forecast from the Platte Valley Bank Weather Center. Areas of morning fog, then sunny. A nice September day, really. Just upper 60s to near 70 degrees, light winds. A clear, cool September night in the 40s. Partly cloudy, warming to low 70s Tuesday. Maybe an afternoon shower. Lows Tuesday night, low to mid 50s. Highs will be middle to upper 70s to near 80 Wednesday through the weekend. Wednesday through the weekend, though, there's going to be a little bit. Late day scattered areas of shower and thunderstorm activity at times.
0: Talked about this with Don earlier this hour, but the haves and have-nots this month in terms of precip. An inch 20 yesterday in Chadron, an inch 22 in Gordon. Had some good moisture in the southern panhandle Friday night and Saturday. Here in the valley, a lot less, just 1/100th over the weekend. We're at 2,900s for the month and 918 for the year, running well below both of those normals. Right now in the backyard, it is 47. More weather, knebfm.com with 94.1 The Brand.

0: Y-O-Braska's New Country 94 won the brand. Well, I told you I had this segment coming up, and I know you were super excited about it. Have you ever said something with good intentions only to find out it rubbed someone the wrong way?
1: Oh, of course.
0: Because if it sounds condescending, the person will focus on that and how it was said instead of what's actually being communicated. Mm-hmm. Now, it's all dependent upon your tone, but here are a few phrases that sound condescending at times. Oh, that's cute. See, it comes across belittling or patronizing. It does. Not when I say it.
1: Never.
0: Like, oh, that's cute. Well, actually, it's even worse if they follow up by explaining something you already know.
1: Yeah.
0: Listen, you're trying your best. Or are you just setting low expectations? I mean,
1: hard to say.
0: Listen, Trayton, you just need to. Yeah. Not everyone loves receiving instructions, huh, Trayton?
1: It's true.
0: This works great with wives. It's not that big of a deal.
1: Calm down.
0: What if it was a big deal to them? Be careful. You could be minimizing their feelings. And this is probably my favorite. Listen, you wouldn't understand, but...
1: In what world would you ever say that and expect good results?
0: I don't know.
1: Not this one.
0: Here, let me hand you the Google, and then you would understand. Is that better? I'm sure there's many more that we could put on that list, too.
1: There's plenty.
0: In fact, just listen to half the stuff I say to Trayton. He thinks it's condescending.
1: It's true.
0: And I'm just trying to be helpful.
1: I'm just along for the ride, dealing with it with no escape.

0: Ella Langley, Wyobraska's new country 94 won the brand. Going to see temperatures right around 71 today. KNEBFM.com for more. We'd like to congratulate this year's winner of the worst guard dog ever.
1: Yeah! And he's still probably good.
0: An intruder broke into a home in the San Diego area earlier this month in the middle of the day.
1: Yes.
0: The homeowners weren't there at the time, but they were alerted by their surveillance system, which caught it all on video.
1: Mm-hmm.
0: The family's dogs were there. Not exactly intimidating.
1: No.
0: Especially Nash. Nash is a 90-pound golden retriever. So what did Nash do? Well, Nash carried toys over to the intruder several times.
1: That he did.
0: But unfortunately for Nash, the guy wasn't interested in playing. He was too busy making himself at home. In fact, the guy had taken off his shoes and his shirt. I was confused as to why that was happening, but he ate yogurt, turkey, and cheese before eventually lying down for a nap. Once the homeowner caught the alerts on their phone, they called the police. When the cops showed up, Nash brought toys to them, too, while the intruder tried to escape. Boy, this poor dog is just dying for some playmates.
1: Yeah.
0: Video from the scene shows officers ordering the suspect to stop before placing him in handcuffs. He was charged with burglary. As for Nash, the homeowners now have proof that, well, he isn't going to be much help in defending the place.
1: No, not at all.
0: But on the plus side, he's perfectly safe, apparently.
1: Well, good.
0: You got to watch this video.
1: It's pretty good.
0: Good stuff. It was funny. There was actually like a, I don't know what you'd call it, like a content video that someone put up, like how dog breeds react to robbers.
1: Mm-hmm.
0: They did this like a few weeks ago.
1: And golden retrievers.
0: Went viral. Yeah. And womp womp. Here's Nash's owner, by the way.
2: I just watched it all happen from my phone. The dogs, like, we just want to make sure that they were safe. Nash was not the greatest guard dog. We thought that he was going to be barking at people, and he did the exact opposite.
0: What's Edna doing? Just laying on the
1: staring.
0: Couch. Thomas would just lay on the couch like, oh, they don't look like they're going to feed me anything.
1: Yeah, there's no fight.
0: Would you like me to help you unplug the TV so you can get it out of here faster? No. You got to watch this video. It's good stuff. Go search for good old Nash out in the San Diego area.
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5: With the Big Ten Blitz, I'm Jason Jorgensen. Top-ranked Nebraska volleyball continued its winning ways on Sunday, taking care of Florida Gulf Coast in four sets. Huskers actually lost the third before coming back to finish things off with the fourth. Head coach Danny Busboom Kelly says a win is a win.
7: Competitively, yeah, we are like ticked to drop a set, but at the end of the day, I could care less how many sets we lose this year as long as we're winning matches and getting better. And I thought some of the second, you know, string players had awesome games.
5: With yesterday's victory, Nebraska is now off to a 10-0 start for the 17th time in program history. They also racked up 8 aces in the match, moving the season total to 70. The Huskers' 70 aces are the most from the Big Red through 10 games to start a season this century. And that's the Big Ten Blitz. I'm Jason Jorgensen.
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0: 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A guy, you know, we bought his wife a really beautiful diamond ring for Christmas tree.
1: How nice of him.
0: Yes. And a friend of his said, I thought she wanted one of those sporty four-wheel drive vehicles. Oh, she did, he said. 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
1: Good morning, everyone. Dr. Tom Osborne was inducted into the Nebraska Hall of Fame Friday, along with the unveiling of a sculpture of him depicting his life in the 90s. The former Husker football coach is the first living member to be nominated and honored by the Nebraska Hall of Fame, thanks to LB 596 that was signed into law in July this year. Osborne was nominated by Jim Rose, the former Husker broadcaster, who spoke during the ceremony.
2: A humble son of our state, star athlete, educator, coach, congressman, mentor, a life dedicated to benefiting our young people. First, as a legendary college football coach, whose teams for an entire generation delivered great victories, memorable moments, and championships. But in doing so, he also demonstrated a rare loyalty that begets a pride of place that we Nebraskans had never before known.
1: Governor Jim Pillen presented a proclamation and spoke about his memories and the impact Osborne had on his life over the years as a coach and mentor. Pillen touching on the Teammates Mentoring Program that Osborne and his wife Nancy founded in 1991. The governor also announced he's been in talks with President Trump about awarding Osborne with the Presidential Medal of Freedom, the nation's highest civilian honor. Reporting from the Rural Radio Newsroom, I'm Scott Miller.
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3: Time to check some sports again this morning on the Rural Radio Network. I'm Chris Cottrell. We'll start this hour with Husker volleyball from yesterday. Nebraska needed four, but they get the home win over Florida Gulf Coast, 25-10, 25-17, 25-27, and 25-14. Here's John Baylor's dig of the match on the Huskers Radio Network.
4: Manio Beche slams that serve. That's a good-looking serve. Pass pulls the setter off. Outside set. Roll shot. Nice up. Gabby DeVita. Campbell Flynn feeds left. Big shot by Skylar Pierce. Block back covered. Campbell Flynn now for Nebraska to slide. Keani Williams. Doug bumps it to the right pin. The two-handed setter from Russia puts it over. Nice shot by Gabby. Quick attack. Keani Williams down.
5: Needed that. We're tied at 15.
3: For the match, the Huskers offensively hit 333, holding FGCU to 068. Terea Sigler paced the offense with a season-high 13 kills. Harper Murray with 11. Campbell Flynn, 27 assists and 7 digs. The Huskers now 10-0 on the year. They'll host Missouri in the makeup of the Wrigley Field match coming up on Wednesday night at Devaney. The Denver Broncos get the record back to even 500 at 1-1. A decisive fourth quarter yesterday at home, they downed the Jacksonville Jaguars by the final of 20-13. Denver 1-1, Chiefs 2-0, Raiders 2-0, Chargers in the West now 0-2. That's the latest here at the Sports Desk this hour on the Rural Radio Network. I'm Chris Cottrell.
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9: Here's your forecast from the Platte Valley Bank Weather Center. Areas of morning fog, then sunny, a nice September day. Really just upper 60s to near 70 degrees, light winds. A clear, cool September night in the 40s. Partly cloudy, warming to low 70s Tuesday. Maybe an afternoon shower. Lows Tuesday night, low to mid 50s. Highs will be middle to upper 70s to near 80 Wednesday through the weekend. Wednesday through the weekend, though, there's going to be a little bit. Late day scattered areas of shower and thunderstorm activity at times.
10: 71 your high for today and partly cloudy. KNEBFM.com for more on the weather. Here's Luke Combs.

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1: Here we are. Ra-da-da.
2: We're all here.
1: Hail, hail, the gang's all here. Coming up this hour of the show, it is Reganis Auto Center Monogram Money Time here in just a few minutes.
2: Very fun.
1: Apparently, there's some talk that artificial intelligence could be renamed. So I've got some options that are in the running, apparently.
2: Okay.
1: Celebrity news headlines. Trayton, it's mini golf day today.
2: It is.
1: Is it cool or lame to go play mini golf alone?
2: It's whatever you want it to be.
1: We're going to talk about that. And then I've got news from Nashville coming up at around 8:50. What are you feverishly working on over there?
2: We're going to talk about how Nashville is slowly changing from a music city to more and more of a movie city.
1: Ooh, movie city USA.
2: And why that might be.
1: Isn't that Hollywood and it's supposed to be movie city?
2: I think it's changing.
1: I don't like when things change.
2: And I'm sure people are stoked about it.
1: Can we just have things stay the same everywhere?
2: Some people would be stoked if that was the case.
1: Okay, fine. There you go. That's what we got coming up for you this morning. It's John Mergen now and Kid Myself. Don't kid yourself.
2: No.
1: Be a kid yourself.
2: Yes.

0: Wyobraska's New Country 94 won the brand. We're going to see temperatures today right around 71. It's about room temperature.
1: Mm-hmm.
0: What do you keep your thermostat at this time of year? Off?
1: Yeah, it was great. I turned off all the air conditioners yesterday, and I felt like I could think clear thoughts again.
0: And as you can see, it's rolled over into the morning, too.
1: Now I've been left with existential dread.
0: I could think clearly that I had to go back to work tomorrow.
1: Questioning life itself.
0: Trayton is all for a 2-day work week.
1: Yeah, I am.
0: And a 4-day work or 5-day weekend. He's all for it.
1: Who wouldn't be?
0: Well, you know, I would miss talking to you that many days.
1: Anyway, tomorrow. I'm still all about the 2-day work week.
0: He would allow me to call him, but that's it.
1: Unlikely.
0: 2 minutes. Tops. KNEBFM.com for more.
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0: Let's do it, Trayton. What do we have up for grabs today?
1: $75.28.
0: $75.28, and the wheel is run around, and it has stopped on?
1: H.
0: H, like Harrison, or Harriet, or Helga, or maybe Henry. H it is on the bird. Duh, middle initial.
1: R.
0: R, like Robert, or Richard, or Ruth, or Rebecca.

0: Ronald. R is the middle initial and the last initial.
1: A.
0: A, like Anderson or Allen or Alvarez or maybe Aguilar. HRA, those are the initials. Are they yours? They need to be in that order. They need to be as of this time. Don't even think about allowing nicknames, maiden names, or former names. Has to be your real name. Has to be in that order and as of this time. That checks out. Dial 308-633-9400. Again, our initials today are
1: HRA.
0: And for $75, a quarter and three pennies, your new minute, 2 minutes to call in and win starts
1: right now.
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0: Winner is no today.
1: Correct.
0: N-O were the initials, apparently.
5: See what he did there?
0: Yes. HRA were those initials. Didn't find us a winner today. We'll add $9.41 to the jackpot. 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

0: Why Obraska's New Country 94 won the brand. Some news that I don't know how you're going to feel about, but we're going to share it with you anyway. There are many concerns about AI, and the biggest could be the name artificial intelligence not being a great fit.
1: Okay.
0: President Trump jumped into the bait on Saturday, saying many people think the words artificial intelligence are inaccurate and very ineloquent. A far more elegant, an accurate description of this phenomenon would be superior intelligence, or extreme intelligence, or supreme intelligence, which is the best name for the ever-growing revolution. Well, a poll was created on X, which itself could have used a more elegant name, if we're honest with you. X, right?
1: Right.
0: It was open until, well, it is open until today around 10 a.m. So far, more than 225,000 people have weighed in, and superior intelligence is leading. Supreme intelligence is next, and then extreme intelligence. But they also said if you don't like any of those, they ask other people to suggest in the comment. Here's some other comments we got. Advanced intelligence, American intelligence, sentient intelligence, I don't know what that means. Intelligence amplification, because it's an amplification of human intelligence, you see. Mathematical intelligence from numerical deviation, or mind. And unbounded superintelligence augmentation, or USA. All right, Trayton, you get to go.
2: How about worthless slop? How about...

0: garbage, worthless piece of.
1: Now listen,
0: useless garbage.
1: We've talked about this a bunch of times.
0: Mm-hmm.
1: There are uses for it. What is not a good use for it is all these people making like fake photos and videos, and that's a terrible. Would you agree with that?
0: Yeah.
1: Okay. Good.
0: I'll bite my tongue and agree
1: that that's terrible. No, I can agree with you that that's
0: 99% of things are terrible.
1: I'd say like 90%. I'd say 90% of what people are using it for right now is terrible. There's probably some other good uses out there. We just don't know yet. But yes, a lot of what we're using it for, people are using it for now, is terrible with a capital T. Artificial guessing?
2: That's the most accurate one.

0: 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Always
1: wake up in the morning. You guys pump me up. You get me ready for the day.
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0: 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And speaking of slop, Trayton, it's time for me to give you some celebrity news headlines.
1: Whoa.
0: Paramount Studios may relocate from Los Angeles to Nashville.
1: Oh, I wonder who talked about that.
0: This would result in the loss of thousands of jobs. And that's just the plastic surgeons.
1: Ooh.
0: Kim Kardashian was diagnosed with an inflamed esophagus. Doctors recommend that she suck on ice. You went there, not me, okay?
1: What?
0: I'm just saying. Stephen King turned 79 today. He's the most terrifying birthday party clown I've ever seen. Bill Murray is 76 today as well. He ain't afraid of no ghosts. Well, at his age, most of his friends have become one. So, I mean, Jimmy Buffett's family is fighting over his fortune and still trying to find that lost shaker of salt somewhere. They just have not.
2: True.
0: His wife is in a dispute with his daughter. So once again, you could say there's a woman to blame. But The Weeknd has changed his mind about retiring from music. Ironically, he just needed to take a weekend off, apparently. And a 47-year-old father of three made his college football debut in California this weekend. The funeral's Thursday.
3: Wake up. It's a great day to be alive.
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0: you and only you, Dan and Shay. Why Obraska's New Country 94 won the brand. That came out kind of creepy there, didn't it? Dan and Shay. Let me put my announcer voice on. You're just going to let me drown over
1: here. Yes, I am.
0: Thank you. It's Mini Golf Day today, a holiday that's apparently celebrated worldwide. Mini Golf Day isn't a government holiday, so, you know, anyone that gets the day off, you know, to putt-putt all afternoon, it seems unlikely. But right. If you are free, would you go by yourself? Some people online have been wondering, is it cool or lame to go out to play mini golf alone?
1: It's fine.
0: Most commenters, Trayton, say it's perfectly fine.
1: Because no one cares.
0: You know what the first commenter I found was? Go by yourself and don't care what anyone else thinks.
1: Bingo. Live your life.
0: Anything can be socially acceptable if you forge ahead as the individual who makes it socially acceptable. Now, that said, that would be a bizarre way to go down in history, wouldn't it? I was the one that made mini golf playing by yourself. Cool. Now, I will admit it does seem kind of boring. You should probably, you know, at least go with a friend or two just to make it competitive, but you can do what you want.
1: Right.
0: Mini golf isn't like regular golf where people play it for the challenge. Mini golf is for socializing with a group while incorporating a little competition for fun. Some dude said, I've done this, and to be honest, it felt a bit awkward. I smoked a bowl beforehand, which was a bad idea, but it was nice to do something other than daydream on the couch. The only thing I can say is that it's sad to do by yourself, and the only thing more sad is riding a tandem bike. Someone said, do it. Unfortunately, you'll probably get a loser who will laugh at you.
1: And then you move on. Right. Who cares?
0: Kick rocks, as Trayton would say.
1: No one cares more than you do.
0: Exactly.
1: So just do it.
0: You know, that is a pretty good sentiment for life in general about yourself. No one cares as much about you as you.
1: So move on.

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2: Nashville might be adding another title to its resume. 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Jamie Johnson thinks so, at least. 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
10: Here's your forecast from the Platte Valley Bank Weather Center. Areas of morning fog, then sunny, a nice September day, really. Just upper 60s to near 70 degrees, light winds. A clear, cool September night in the 40s. Partly cloudy, warming to low 70s Tuesday. Maybe an afternoon shower. Lows Tuesday night, low to mid 50s. Highs will be middle to upper 70s to near 80 Wednesday through the weekend. Wednesday through the weekend, though, there's going to be a little bit of late day scattered areas of shower and thunderstorm activity at times.
2: Thanks, Don. 71 your high for today. Partly cloudy as well. Marginal breeze between 5 and 10 miles an hour. KNEBFM.com has more on the weather. 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
1: Well, what do you know, Trayton? We made it to the last hour of the show. It's time for you to wake up.
2: Crazy how that works.
1: Amazing. Coming up this final hour of the show, we got a stupid criminal story. I've looked at the headline alone. I think I'm going to give it a B+, maybe an A-.
2: Okay.
1: We are going to talk a little bit more about AI and how this actress, an AI actress, glitched during an on-air interview. We'll hear this response. Extra news headlines a little after 9:30. I feel like I'm slowly killing you one word at a time over there.
2: It feels like it.
1: Closing arguments are coming up here before we end the show. Hopefully, Trayton perks up to give you good news.
2: I do. I have good news that doesn't involve AI garbage for you today. We're talking about a 48-year-old that made his college football debut that Bill joked about an hour ago, and a 12-year-old that fixes stuffed animals.
1: You know, I would be more impressed if it was a 12-year-old playing college football and a 48-year-old fixing stuffed animals. But I bet yours is going to be even better.
2: I promise it is.
1: It's the only time Trayton smiles the whole morning.
2: Crazy how that works.

0: 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Braska's New Country, 94, won the brand. It's the house that built me. Right around, we'll call it 71 today for a high. 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
1: In the criminal justice system, the people are represented by two separate yet equally important groups, the police who investigate crime and the district attorneys who prosecute the offenders. Some criminals are just plain stupid. These are their stories.
0: One of the worst places to pass gas has to be in bed, especially if you're sleeping with someone else or sharing the same covers. It kind of creates a hot box of stink. Not an arrestable offense, but this is. A 32-year-old man in Florida named Anthony Gordon was arrested this month after an altercation with his girlfriend that started on a gassy night. The girlfriend asked Anthony to stop farting in bed, and that set him off. He started arguing with her and called her some mean names. She spat at him, and he responded by strangling her. Okay, now that escalated a little.
2: Did it?
0: A little much there. He grabbed her by the throat with two hands, pulling her off the bed onto the floor. She managed to bite his finger to get him off of her. She called the police and later said that he was choking her for several seconds and she couldn't breathe. Anthony said that he, quote, choked her dumb blank because she spit on him. He was charged with domestic battery by strangulation. That's a felony. Could put him in prison up to 5 years. He also can't contact the victim. Something tells me that was not a match made in heaven there.
3: I don't think so, huh?
0: No. Do you have any comments on that?
3: Nope.
0: Nope. We need to pay you by the word on the show, I think. It's been very limited today. I feel like I've been dominating the show.
3: Oh, well.
0: Oh, well. Remember how you were talking that one time about how you don't like interview coaches that don't say anything? And they just like, yep. Uh-huh. Yep. Look in the mirror, man. Look in the mirror over there. He just shuts his mouth and closes his eyes. He's taking a nap. He's the only person that can sleep standing up or sitting down or whatever you're doing over there.
3: I guess.
0: Crouching.
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7: Here's your forecast from the Platte Valley Bank Weather Center. Areas of morning fog, then sunny, a nice September day. Really just upper 60s to near 70 degrees, light winds. A clear, cool September night in the 40s. Partly cloudy, warming to low 70s Tuesday. Maybe an afternoon shower. Lows Tuesday night, low to mid 50s. Highs will be middle to upper 70s to near 80 Wednesday through the weekend. Wednesday through the weekend, though, there's going to be a little bit. Late day scattered areas of shower and thunderstorm activity at times.
8: Thanks, Don. 71 your high for today and partly cloudy. You can find more weather information available for you online at KNEBFM.com. 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

0: Wyobraska's New Country 94.1 The Brand. Okay, Trayton, this is kind of interesting, I thought, anyway. It turns out AI actors aren't so perfect after all. The AI actress Tilly Norwood glitched during an on-air interview on Piers Morgan Uncensored with guest Tom Conti. And in fact, let me shut that off. I actually have a little bit of that. Well, when she kind of, you know, flubbed up here. Listen to this.
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2: They're all digital twins, just like me. 多谢其以种混合制作，意味着有真正嘅导演、编剧同剪辑系参与。
3: Tilly, if I could just ask you a question. You suddenly seem to be speaking Chinese completely randomly for no reason. Why did you do that?
2: Oh, my apologies. It seems I had a little hiccup there. I certainly didn't mean to start speaking Chinese or impersonate Piers. Sometimes my wires get a bit crossed, you know?
0: That sounds so fake and so awful.
4: It does.
0: Is that the crazy slop you were talking about?
4: Crazy.
0: Yet somehow we're using AI actresses because they're better.
4: I don't know anyone that is. That's respectable.
0: I did come up with some other better names for artificial intelligence.
4: Yeah.
0: Like the anti-Gronkowski.
4: Okay.
0: Future Overlord.
4: Okay.
0: Crunchwrap Supreme Intelligence.
4: Mm.
0: Cap'n Genius Pants. Or Know-It-All Cyber Virgin. Virgin. A version of a cyber virgin.
4: Yeah.
0: You know what I mean.
4: I guess.
0: Here's Cody Johnson.

0: 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If you're a runner, it seems like a good temperature to me to run in. What do you think?
1: I also wouldn't know. Probably great.
0: If you're going to work out, if I'm going to work out, it's not going to be any warmer than 71 if probably I'm going not. Outside. I can tell you that. KeeneyBFM.com for more. But let's be honest, I'm probably not working out. I'm just saying.
2: Extra, extra.
0: Today is miniature golf day, Trayton.
1: It is.
0: Or as Kevin Hart knows it, golf.
1: Too easy sometimes.
0: Thank you. I missed this Friday, but you talked about how Bingo and Tickle Me Elmo were nominated for the Toy Hall of Fame.
1: They were.
0: But not the Super Soaker. R. Kelly's in prison, so. Ugh. Merriam-Webster Dictionary added 1,400 words. And to make space, it eliminated words nobody uses anymore. Like dictionary. Living near a Costco can boost the value of your home because instead of spending money on dinner, you just, you know, gorge yourself on wonton samples. That's how that saves. Meghan Markle started posting pics from the UK. She prefers England because a smaller population means less people hate her. The national debt of France is nearing an all-time high. That's the French for you. They even surrendered to their credit cards.
1: Ooh.
0: And men with wider faces are better fighters. Who knew Charlie Brown was such a badass? The best part
3: 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A brand new morning. Why Nebraska's new country. 94.1 The Brand.
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Carry On from Kenny Chesney, Wyobraska's new country, 94.1 The Brand. Let's give you your good news this morning. A 48-year-old father of three just made his college football debut. His name is Justin Buzzard, and he's a defensive lineman for San Jose City College in California. He dreamed of playing back in the day at Whitworth College in Washington, but injuries kept him from ever seeing the field. His oldest son said he should give it a shot, and when he went back to take classes, and Justin just couldn't think of any negatives other than maybe getting hurt, and there was an opening on the field, and Justin put in a lot of work to get in shape for it. A 12-year-old girl in North Carolina named Sadie Hudson has rescued over 100 stuffed animals from thrift stores. She cleans and repairs them by hand and then donates them to children who have lost their homes in fires. Sadie says she'd learned about families affected by disasters and knew she wanted to help. She says, quote, hearing the stories was a little heartbreaking. That's why I did it. There's your good news this morning. Here's John Party with Last Night Lonely.

0: All right, calm down, Trayton. We made it to the end of the show. Why Obraska's new country 94 won the brand. We're going to see highs today right around 71. Anything to add before we start the final segment here?
1: No.
0: No?
1: We're just cruising along.
0: Listen, I want to give you a compliment. Of all the days I've made fun of you for not being a very, what's the word I would say, interactive?
1: Uh-huh.
0: You've achieved an all-new time low.
1: Perfect.
0: It's like you set a record you didn't even know you had and then broke it.
1: It's true.
0: Would you like to tell that story? Because that was a good story.
1: We don't have time now.
0: Oh, we got time. We'll continue this segment for 25 minutes if we need to. So apparently, Trayton had a record. You didn't even know you had a Bayard High School record.
1: No.
0: And then it got ruined. Or destroyed.
1: In one sentence, I was told I had and lost a record this weekend.
0: And it was longest putt. How far was it? Did you find that out?
1: It was only 55 for me.
0: Okay.
1: And then my man Jacob Carrizales knocked it out of the park and went 65.
0: Oh, so he like destroyed your record. He not did. Just like a little bit.
1: Shout out Jacob.
0: Oh, that's good. You didn't want to have a record you didn't even know you had.
1: It's so funny.
0: I mean, you were celebrating it.
1: Told me, like, on the sideline. He was like, I just broke your record. I was like, oh, ha ha. And I learned, like, I actually did have a record, and he broke it. That made it even funnier.
0: It is funny. Let's leave you with some random facts. Fact number one, Trayton had an all-time record at Bayard High School for punting that was broken on Friday.
1: It was.
0: All vehicle license plates for the state of California are manufactured by incarcerated individuals at Folsom State Prison. Each day, the inmates produce between 45 and 65 thousand plates plus about 2,000 specialty plates. The U.S. military manufactured way too many Purple Heart medals during World War II when they were planning the invasion of Japan, so the Purple Hearts awarded up until recently were still from that supply. They didn't start producing them again until 2022. The year 1666 contains every single Roman numeral once. In order from largest to smallest, it's MDCLXVI. Kurt Vonnegut and Geraldo Rivera's father-in-law, he was his father-in-law for 4 years. Geraldo was married to Kurt's daughter, Edith, from 1971 to 1975. And did you know that Elmo testified before a congressional subcommittee in 2022 on behalf of music education?
1: No.
0: He's the first and only non-human who's ever testified before Congress. But I would say Mark Zuckerberg was a close second.
1: Close.
0: Not quite. All right, Trayton. Have a great day. Bring the energy tomorrow.
1: All right. See ya.
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15: Here's your forecast from the Platte Valley Bank Weather Center. Areas of morning fog, then sunny, a nice September day. Really just upper 60s to near 70 degrees, light winds. A clear, cool September night in the 40s. Partly cloudy, warming to low 70s Tuesday. Maybe an afternoon shower. Lows Tuesday night, low to mid 50s. Highs will be middle to upper 70s to near 80 Wednesday through the weekend. Wednesday through the weekend, though, there's going to be a little bit of late day scattered areas of shower and thunderstorm activity at times.
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94.1 The Brand, Wyobraska's New Country, Luke Bryan. Before that one, Lainey Wilson. We are underway with the Monday edition here for the Midday Show. My name's Chris Cottrell. Great to have you listening.

0: Why Obraska's new country right there from Tucker Wetmore. Brunette on the brand. Opening moments here for the program as we get things started here for a brand new work week. We'll have all things weather on the way with our latest update from the Platte Valley Bank Weather Center. Looking at a daytime high today in the low 70s. Our average high for today's date is 79. The record high for today, thankfully, will be nowhere near it. 93 degrees that occurred back in 1922. Again, low 70s for today. Probably a little bit of a warm-up, but still in the 70s for tomorrow. Of course, a full check on our Wyobraska weather forecast coming up for you shortly.
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9: Here's your forecast from the Platte Valley Bank Weather Center. Areas of morning fog, then sunny, a nice September day. Really, just upper 60s to near 70 degrees, light winds. A clear, cool September night in the 40s. Partly cloudy, warming to low 70s Tuesday. Maybe an afternoon shower. Lows Tuesday night, low to mid 50s. Highs will be middle to upper 70s to near 80 Wednesday through the weekend. Wednesday through the weekend, though, there's going to be a little bit of late-day scattered areas of shower and thunderstorm activity at times.

0: 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We've got Friday Night Football game replays now posted for the Scottsbluff and Gearing football games. Again, those from last Friday. Speaking of WNCC, we'll have a volleyball broadcast coming up tomorrow night. 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

0: Josh Ross on the brand. Two more in this set, one from Kane Brown, and then a gal who was celebrating quite a bit last night coming up also.
1: This is perfect. Come kiss me one more time.

0: Taylor Swift on the brand. Well, her old man really kind of turning back the clock last night. A vintage effort from Travis Kelce. Chiefs survive in overtime to win at home over the Colts. So they're 2-0. AFC West shaping up like this. Chiefs 2-0. Raiders 2-0 with a win over the Chargers. A rough start for the Chargers at 0-2. And the Broncos needed it, and they get it yesterday. A 20-13 home win over the Jacksonville Jaguars. Denver 1-1. They'll be hosting the Rams coming up this next Sunday. Rams tonight on Monday Night Football, home against the Giants.
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6: Here's your forecast from the Platte Valley Bank Weather Center. Areas of morning fog, then sunny, a nice September day. Really just upper 60s to near 70 degrees, light winds. A clear, cool September night in the 40s. Partly cloudy, warming to low 70s Tuesday. Maybe an afternoon shower. Lows Tuesday night, low to mid 50s. Highs will be middle to upper 70s to near 80 Wednesday through the weekend. Wednesday through the weekend, though, there's going to be a little bit. Late day scattered areas of shower and thunderstorm activity at times.

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0: second hour on the Midday Show today. 94.1 The Brand. We'll check birthdays and anniversaries here in just a bit. The weekend that was at the box office later on, and days that end in Y.
1: I knew I'd see her around. I'd be at some party. She'd show up and I'd be walking out. Or across some parking lot, hiding behind her sister. I'd look up, she'd be at the red light beside me in that white Maxima with the sticker on the back. I'd act

they were keeping it low key. But now it's like these county lines closing in on me. I see them everywhere together. It's hitting a little too close to home. She's so far gone, but she didn't go far.

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11: Here's your weather forecast from the Platte Valley Bank Weather Center. We still got low and mid-level clouds in areas around Scottsbluff and northward, but skies will eventually turn sunny. High temps today will be upper 60s and low 70s. Mostly clear tonight, maybe a few clouds in the morning hours Tuesday. Lows upper 40s, low 50s. Highs Tuesday will be middle and upper 70s with partly cloudy skies, breezy southeast winds, and cannot rule out a few light showers Tuesday night under cloud cover. Lows mid-50s. Meteorologist Don Watzel, KNEB.

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0: Braylon James, Water at a Wedding here on 94.1 The Brand. Weapons director Zach Kreger's new Resident Evil reboot opened with a franchise best, $60 million domestically, surpassing expectations and making the biggest weekend box office debut in the series' 24-year history. Practical Magic 2 dropped to second place. Spider-Man Brand New Day earning $6.5 million in its eighth weekend. That brings its North American total to $944 million, overtaking Star Wars The Force Awakens as the highest grossing domestic release ever. Tom Holland's superhero adventure accumulated $2.45 billion worldwide, ranking third all-time globally now. Christopher Nolan's The Odyssey in fourth place, and Coyote vs. Acme rounding out the top five. There was that weekend at the box office for you.
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Wyobraska's New Country, continuing now with Luke Bryan. Here in just a little bit, we'll check on today's days that end in Y.

0: Zach John King with Get to Drinkin', Wyobraska's new country, 94.1 The Brand. Let's check those days that end in Y, shall we? For today, it is a nasty old Monday. It's September 21st. It is Miniature Golf Day today. I say this every year on Mini Golf Day, the best miniature golf course I've ever been to. Tiny Town in Estes Park, Colorado. Shout out to the late, great Bob Mitchell for all the family fun he provided our family for probably a 20-year stretch growing up on vacation. Shout out to Bob Mitchell and Tiny Town Miniature Golf Course, still up and running in Estes Park, Colorado. It's also International Day of Peace, established by the UN General Assembly in 1981 and observed annually on today's date, dedicating a day to the strengthening of peace ideals. The date calls for a 24-hour global ceasefire and nonviolence. It's Yom Kippur, the Day of Atonement, the holiest day in the Jewish calendar, observed with a 25-hour fast, communal prayer, and sincere repentance for sins of the past year. Yom Kippur today. Some other days that end in Y quickly. National Garage Condo Day. We've got Pecan Cookie Day and World Gratitude Day. Give some thanks.
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6: Here's your weather forecast from the Platte Valley Bank Weather Center. We still got low and mid-level clouds in areas around Scott's Bluff and northward, but skies will eventually turn sunny. High temps today will be upper 60s and low 70s. Mostly clear tonight, maybe a few clouds in the morning hours Tuesday. Lows upper 40s, low 50s. Highs Tuesday will be middle and upper 70s with partly cloudy skies, breezy southeast winds, and cannot rule out a few light showers Tuesday night under cloud cover. Lows mid-50s. Meteorologist Don Watzel, KNEB.

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4: Good afternoon. Dr. Tom Osborne was inducted into the Nebraska Hall of Fame on Friday, along with an unveiling of a sculpture of Osborne depicting his life in the 1990s. The former Husker football coach is the first living member to be nominated and honored by the Nebraska Hall of Fame, thanks to Legislative Bill 596 that was signed into law in July earlier this year. Osborne was nominated by Jim Rose, former Husker broadcaster, who spoke during the ceremony.
5: Star athlete, educator, coach, congressman, mentor, a life dedicated to benefiting our young people. First, as a legendary college football coach, whose teams for an entire generation delivered great victories, memorable moments, and championships. But in doing so, he also demonstrated a rare loyalty that begets a pride of place that we Nebraskans had never before known.
4: Governor Jim Pillen presented the proclamation and spoke about his memories and impact Osborne had on his life over years as a coach and mentor. Pillen also touched on the Teammates Mentoring Program that Osborne and his wife Nancy founded in 1991. The governor also announced that he's been in talks with President Trump about awarding Osborne with the Presidential Medal of Freedom, what he called the nation's highest civilian honor. I'm Dave Strang.
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6: Time for an update over the noon hour here at the Sports Desk. I'm Chris Cottrell. The WNCC volleyball team, a perfect 3-0 last week. They capped things off over the weekend with a 4-set road win at Southeast, 25-21, 23-25, 25-11, and 25-23. Cougar volleyball now 10-10 on the year. Freya Polk led the team with 15 kills, while Kira Zalata had 11 on Saturday. Lee Sovarn with 28 assists. The Cougars set to host Laramie County Community College tomorrow night. We'll have the broadcast with Chuck Schwartz on KOLT 690 and 101.7. That's Cougar Volleyball, home for LCCC tomorrow night at 6. Pregame show at 5:45 on KOLT. And home soccer over the weekend, the women's team with a 6-0 win over Trinidad and a 4-1 win over Otero. The men knocked off Trinidad 4-0 before a 1-1 draw with Otero on Saturday. Both Cougar soccer teams back in action again Saturday in Cheyenne at Laramie County. Our next high school broadcast will be coming up on Thursday with a couple of volleyball matches. Football game replays from Friday are now posted on the website. Scottsbluff routing Lexington 59-6, while Gehring fell at home to Alliance 26-12. Husker volleyball wins in 4 at home yesterday over Florida Gulf Coast. They're now 10-0. Broncos even the record at 1-1 with a 20-13 home win over Jacksonville. That's the latest here at the Sports Desk.
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9: Here's your weather forecast from the Platte Valley Bank Weather Center. We still got low and mid-level clouds in areas around Scotts Bluff and northward, but skies will eventually turn sunny. High temps today will be upper 60s and low 70s. Mostly clear tonight, maybe a few clouds in the morning hours Tuesday. Lows upper 40s, low 50s. Highs Tuesday will be middle and upper 70s with partly cloudy skies, breezy southeast winds, and cannot rule out a few light showers Tuesday night under cloud cover. Lows mid-50s. Meteorologist Don Watzel, KNEB.

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1: Parmalee on the brand, Wyobraska's new country. 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

That was Low Cash. This is 94.1 The Brand. Of course, Wyobraska's new country plays here. Coming up, we want to shout out a recent winner and make sure we're getting folks registered as well. Lunch on the Land conversation in a bit.

0: Justin Moore on the brand with Wyobraska's New Country. Well, Lunch on the Land back for another great fall out in the field every Thursday, delivering a hot, fresh meal out to someone's farm or ranch. Congrats to our latest winner from last week, K Farms and Cattle. We got that hot meal out to those folks. A big thank you to all of them for their work in the field, sponsored in part by North Platte NRD and Riverstone Bank. 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
15: Here's your weather forecast from the Platte Valley Bank Weather Center. We still got low and mid-level clouds in areas around Scottsbluff and northward, but skies will eventually turn sunny. High temps today will be upper 60s and low 70s. Mostly clear tonight, maybe a few clouds in the morning hours Tuesday. Lows upper 40s, low 50s. High Tuesday will be middle and upper 70s with partly cloudy skies, breezy southeast winds, and cannot rule out a few light showers Tuesday night under cloud cover. Lows mid-50s. Meteorologist Don Watzel, KNEB.

big-time singles. We're separating them a little bit there with Morgan Wallen moments ago, and now one from Ella Langley herself. It's Choosin' Texas here on 94.1 The Brand.

0: Why Obraska's New Country from Jason Aldean, 94.1 The Brand. 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That'll start up at 1 o'clock. The Governor's Call-In Show today on KDB starting here in just a bit at 1. We'll come back with music shortly from Bailey Zimmerman and John Party here on The Brand.
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0: Why Obraska's New Country. I'm guessing if you're a funeral home and you're in the headlines, it's usually bad. A Detroit funeral home under police investigation after cremating the wrong human and allegedly attempting to present another body in her place. The family of 61-year-old Kimberly Moore arrived at Hutchinson Funeral Home on East 7 Mile for her viewing, only to find a different woman in the casket. Talk about ruining an already bad day. Dressed in Moore's own clothes with the wig. "That's not my mama in the casket," one family member said. The home later claimed Moore's body was upstairs, contradicting earlier statements that she had been cremated. Family spokesperson Mario Morrow said, "We know there's a problem. We want to make it whole. Police are investigating." Moore's funeral was scheduled for Saturday. The funeral home has since hired a PR firm but offered no detailed explanation, a.k.a. big yikes.
1: I'm Pete Ricketts, candidate for

0: To hear more, visit dan.democrat. That's dan.democrat. 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
5: Here's your weather forecast from the Platte Valley Bank Weather Center. We still got low and mid-level clouds in areas around Scotts Bluff and northward, but skies will eventually turn sunny. High temps today will be upper 60s and low 70s. Mostly clear tonight, maybe a few clouds in the morning hours Tuesday. Lows upper 40s, low 50s. Highs Tuesday will be middle and upper 70s with partly cloudy skies, breezy southeast winds, and cannot rule out a few light showers Tuesday night under cloud cover. Lows mid-50s. Meteorologist Don Watzel, KNEB.

Lainey Wilson with John Mayer. 94 won the brand. Wyobraska's new country. Chris with you for the final stretch here for the midday show today. Got Lee Bryce, also one coming up from Megan Maroney.

0: 94.1 The Brand, Wyobraska's new country from Megan Maroney, Scott's Bluff. Be listening up, everyone. 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

0: Zach Topp here on The Brand, Wyobraska's new country. Chris Cottrell with you for just a few more moments here. Late stages for us on the midday program. Quick reminder, get the final few minutes of the Governor's Call-In Show right now over on KNEB 960 and 100.3 FM. Here on The Brand, we'll update the Wyobraska weather forecast for you shortly. And then here in just a bit at 2 o'clock, Nick's in to begin his Monday afternoon program with you. And then tonight, Backstage Country, that'll be right here on 94.1 The Brand starting at 7 o'clock. Monday Night Football tonight, Rams and Giants, KOLT coverage will start at 5:30, kickoff at right around 6:15. That'll do it for me. Have a great rest of your Monday afternoon and then evening. Back here again tomorrow at 10.
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12: Here's your weather forecast from the Platte Valley Bank Weather Center. We still got low and mid-level clouds in areas around Scottsbluff and northward, but skies will eventually turn sunny. High temps today will be upper 60s and low 70s. Mostly clear tonight, maybe a few clouds in the morning hours Tuesday. Lows upper 40s, low 50s. Highs Tuesday will be middle and upper 70s with partly cloudy skies, breezy southeast winds, and cannot rule out a few light showers Tuesday night under cloud cover. Lows mid-50s. Meteorologist Don Watzel, KNEB.

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Luke Holmes on 94.1 The Brand. Nick Cheesick in the studio with you here today. I'm here until 7 o'clock. Coming up this hour, got some stuff to talk about, including a game we're covering tonight over on KOLT. Got some holidays later on this hour as well. Florida-Georgia line now, though, with May We All on The Brand.

0: Russell Dickerson on 94.1 The Brand, and the undefeated New York Giants taking on the winless Los Angeles Rams. I know, shocking sentence right there, but we'll see if it turns around. 5 o'clock pregame, that'll be on KOLT 690 AM and 101.7 FM. 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
7: My brother had his identity stolen. My neighbor.

Temps today will be upper 60s and low 70s. Mostly clear tonight. Maybe a few clouds in the morning hours Tuesday. Lows upper 40s, low 50s. Highs Tuesday will be middle and upper 70s with partly cloudy skies, breezy southeast winds, and cannot rule out a few light showers Tuesday night under cloud cover. Lows mid 50s. Meteorologist Don Watzel, KNEB.

0: Jelly Roll on 94.1 The Brand. Just saw the GOAT yesterday. Did you know Jelly Roll plays Grizz, the Grizzly Bear? Is that his name, Grizz? I don't know. The Grizzly Bear, the one that is like really mean to Will at first and then trains with him a little bit later on. But anyway, Jelly Roll making an appearance in an animated film. Pretty cool stuff. Jameson Rogers is next. Here's Some Girls on The Brand.
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0: 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All right, another break here. Got Ella Langley in Love and Life Again coming up.
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0: To hear more, visit dan.democrat. 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

Kane Brown on the brand, and today is an awareness day that hits pretty close to home for me. It's World Alzheimer's Day. Alzheimer's has affected several members of my family, so this is one I think about a little differently. World Alzheimer's Day is a worldwide effort to raise awareness about Alzheimer's and other forms of dementia. This year's global campaign is focused on the importance of early diagnosis, because the earlier you know what you're dealing with, the more you can do to plan, get support, and make informed decisions. More observances and holidays coming your way in just 6 minutes. First, though, Zach Brown Band.

0: Luke Holmes on Why Nebraska's New Country. Got some more holidays for you today. First up, it's International Day of Peace. This is a United Nations day dedicated to promoting peace and encouraging a world without war and violence. Basically a day where everybody is encouraged to put down the argument and maybe just agree on something for once. It's also Miniature Golf Day, so grab a putter, hit the tiny greens, and enjoy the sport where your golf score can still be terrible, but at least the windmill gets to take some of the blame there. Today, the day to celebrate mini golf and maybe settle that family rivalry once and for all. And finally, it's World Gratitude Day. A reminder to take a minute, appreciate the people, things, the little moments that make life better. So today, be thankful. And if someone buys you a cheeseburger, you got to be extra thankful. All right, that's it for holidays. Another check-in on weather next. Then it's Morgan Wallen and Eric Church. And don't forget birthdays and anniversaries coming up next hour. Text me at 308-633-9400 to get yours on.
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15: Here's your weather forecast from the Platte Valley Bank Weather Center. We still got low and mid-level clouds in areas around Scotts Bluff and northward, but skies will eventually turn sunny. High temps today will be upper 60s and low 70s. Mostly clear tonight, maybe a few clouds in the morning hours Tuesday. Lows upper 40s, low 50s. Highs Tuesday will be middle and upper 70s with partly cloudy skies, breezy southeast winds, and cannot rule out a few light showers Tuesday night under cloud cover. Lows mid-50s. Meteorologist Don Watzel, KNEB.

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Joe Nichols is next. Justin Moore on the way.

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5: Good day. Well, the forecast calls for cool temperatures again tonight. Readings into the upper 40s to near 50 degree range. Skies mostly clear. We're going to be looking at overall dry, breezy conditions through night. A little bit of some shower and thunderstorm activity late Tuesday. Can't be ruled out Wednesday. A little warmer as well. We're going to be looking at high temperatures back into the mid and upper 70s. Nighttime lows generally near 50 degrees. Some breezy to strong winds.
6: I'm Dave Weather, meteorologist, Mark Huer.

Riley Green on 94.1 The Brand. And all right, I know Halloween is still more than a month away, but it's never too early to start planning your candy strategy. And I've got a list of the candies that are sure to make your house one of the most popular stops in town. Because if you're going to hand out candy, it might as well be the house everybody remembers. I'll drop that list for you after Coe Wetzel and Ella Langley. First, it's Scotty McCreary.

0: Bo Wetzel and Ella Langley, 94.1 The Brand. Halloween candy already on store shelves, so if we haven't bought any yet, first of all, what are you waiting for? Second, I've got the top 10 Halloween candies from last year, according to DoorDash. Number one, no surprise here, Reese's Peanut Butter Cups, because apparently Halloween is not complete without peanut butter and chocolate meshed together and being all delicious. Love it. Number two, Hershey's Milk Chocolate Bar. Three, M&M's. Then we've got Snickers, Nerds, Skittles, Airheads, Sour Patch Kids, and then Haribo and Kit Kat round out the top 10 list there. Pretty solid list, although I'll admit I like everything on there except Sour Patch Kids. I do not get it. I'm sorry. Just give me all the chocolate and I'll be good. You can keep the candy that attacks your tongue. All right, moving on here. Another break, then it's Stella Lefty. Hey!
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That is Sleepless in a Hotel Room on your home for the best country, Wyobraska's new country. And Backstage Country coming up tonight. It's Low Cash. You're going to want to tune in for Low Cash featuring John Shombi, your host tonight, as Elena is out on maternity leave. So congratulations to Elena. Tune in tonight at 7. Brett Young now.

0: 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Another weather break here. I'll be back with you next hour. 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
6: Today, well, the forecast calls for cool temperatures again tonight. Readings into the upper 40s to near 50-degree range. Skies mostly clear. We're going to be looking at overall dry, breezy conditions through night. A little bit of some shower and thunderstorm activity late Tuesday. Can't be ruled out Wednesday. A little warmer as well. We're going to be looking at high temperatures back into the mid and upper 70s. Nighttime lows generally near 50 degrees. Some breezy to strong winds.
7: I'm Day Weather Meteorologist Mark Cure. 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

Morgan Wallen on 94.1 The Brand. Nick back in the studio with you here. Coming up, another sports update a little bit later on. Community calendar update for you. 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

0: Cody Johnson on 94.1 The Brand. And we've got NFL football for you. The Giants and the Rams, 5 o'clock pregame. That'll be on KOLT, 690 AM, 101.7 FM. 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Now we'll take another break. Jason Aldean after weather.
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1: With the Big Ten Blitz, I'm Jason Jorgensen. Top-ranked Nebraska volleyball continued its winning ways on Sunday, taking care of Florida Gulf Coast in four sets. Huskers actually lost the third before coming back to finish things off with the fourth. Head coach Danny Busboom Kelly says a win is a win.
3: Competitively, yeah, we are like ticked to drop a set, but at the end of the day, I could care less how many sets we lose this year as long as we're winning matches and getting better. And I thought some of the second string players had awesome games.
1: With yesterday's victory, Nebraska's now off to a 10-0 start for the 17th time in program history. They also racked up 8 aces in the match, moving the season total to 70. The Huskers' 70 aces are the most from the Big Red through 10 games to start a season this century. And that's the Big Ten Blitz. I'm Jason Jorgensen.
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10: Good day. Well, the forecast calls for cool temperatures again tonight. Readings into the upper 40s to near 50 degree range. Skies mostly clear. We're going to be looking at overall dry, breezy conditions through night. A little bit of some shower and thunderstorm activity late Tuesday. Can't be ruled out Wednesday. A little warmer as well. We're going to be looking at high temperatures back into the mid and upper 70s. Nighttime lows generally near 50 degrees. Some breezy to strong winds.
11: I'm Dave Weather, meteorologist, Mark Huer.

Taylor Swift on the brand. And whenever I see Shaq news, I always perk up a little bit. He's like one of my top three favorite athletes of all time. So naturally, I'm going to pay attention whenever he is in the news. And well, guess what? He's in the news. So I'll tell you what Shaq's got going on here in just a bit. First, it's Kane Brown.

0: Hudson Westbrook on the brand, and Shaquille O'Neal just keeps adding things to his resume. Shaq was officially recognized as an honorary FBI special agent during the FBI's National Academy's graduation. Honestly, this feels like a job Shaq was born for. I mean, good luck trying to sneak away from a 7'1" FBI agent. He would not be very good undercover, though, I can't imagine. Hey, is that Shaq over there? No, definitely not. Shaq doesn't have a mustache. Anyway, the honor adds to Shaq's long history with law enforcement, including his past work as a reserve officer in places like LA and Miami Beach. And apparently he's already been putting the new title to work. During the ceremony, he jokingly told the crowd, "If you see Charles Barkley, go ahead and arrest him." Good for Shaq, though. Biggest reason I turned into a Heat fan when he was down in Miami. Dwayne Wade kept me hooked, though. Okay, moving on here. It's Kenny Chesney after the break. Stick around.
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George Burge and Luke Bryan on the brand and story time at the Alliance Public Library. Still going strong. I'll let you know what the theme is for the week here in just a few. So if you've got a little reader in the family, definitely want to stick around for that. First, though, let's turn it up for Luke Combs.

0: Hardy and all of his friends here on 94.1 The Brand. Hopefully they're friends. Here's a quick community calendar update for the families in the Alliance area or anybody who wants to head to Alliance. Storytime at the Alliance Public Library is held Tuesdays at 10 o'clock in the morning and Thursdays at 1 in the afternoon for children's ages 3 to 6. This week's theme is Celebrate America. So bring the kiddos out for some stories, activities, and a little patriotic fun. 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And you can find more community calendar events and updates anytime at knebfm.com under the hub. 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
7: Today, well, the forecast calls for cool temperatures again tonight. Readings into the upper 40s to near 50 degree range. Skies mostly clear. We're going to be looking at overall dry, breezy conditions through night. A little bit of some shower and thunderstorm activity late Tuesday. Can't be ruled out Wednesday. A little warmer as well. We're going to be looking at high temperatures back into the mid and upper 70s. Nighttime lows generally near 50 degrees. Some breezy to strong winds.
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2: Good afternoon, everyone. A former state senator from Gearing is criticizing recent handling of Nebraska's budget, saying the results are threatening stability in the state. In a weekend commentary piece in the Nebraska Examiner, John Stinner says he's dismayed at the current budgetary disaster that's not driven by a recession, but rather a series of careless decisions overturning decades of good budgeting practices. Stinner notes just around 9% of general fund spending goes to state operations outside of aid to education, aid to individuals, and funding for public safety and the justice system. But budgeting in recent years has seen those priorities suffer in the drive to pay for the initiatives of property tax relief and income tax cuts. He says the mechanisms that have been used to fund property tax relief and income tax reductions are not sustainable. And the combination of cutting revenue and increasing spending through two major initiatives has damaged the integrity of the state's budget. Stinner concluded he's always supported diligent tax reform, but any business run like the state has been in recent years would be destined for failure. Don't forget to check out the Rural Radio Scotts Bluff app presented by Regional West. 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
3: This will be our late day update today here at the Sports Desk. I'm Chris Cottrell. The WNCC volleyball team, a perfect 3-0 last week, capping things off over the weekend Saturday with a 4-set road win at Southeast Community College. In that victory, Freya Polk led the team with 15 kills, and Kira Zalata had 11. Lee Sovar, 28 assists. The Cougars now back home coming up tomorrow night to Oost Laramie County Community College, and we'll have tomorrow night's match with a broadcast with Chuck Schwartz on KOLT 690 and 101.7. Cougar volleyball home at the Palace tomorrow night to take on LCCC. First serve at 6. Pregame show with Chuck on KOLT tomorrow evening at 5:45. Tonight on KOLT, it's Monday Night Football. The Los Angeles Rams taking on the New York Giants. We'll have coverage starting on KOLT at around 5:30. Kickoff at 6:15. The Rams will be in Denver to take on the Broncos next Sunday night. Denver, of course, now 1-1 after a 20-13 home win yesterday over the Jacksonville Jaguars. A few high school sports notes from the weekend. As far as Gearing volleyball, now 15-0, still unbeaten. They win the McCook invite on Saturday, going 3-0. Gearing softball, third place in North Platte Saturday with a 1-2 record. Scotts Bluff softball, a two-day stop out on the road over the weekend. They win a combined 1-3. That's the latest here at the Sports Desk this hour. I'm Chris Cottrell.
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5: Wyobraska with you. Today, well, the forecast calls for cool temperatures again tonight. Readings into the upper 40s to near 50-degree range. Skies mostly clear. We're going to be looking at overall dry, breezy conditions through night. A little bit of some shower and thunderstorm activity late Tuesday. Can't be ruled out Wednesday. A little warmer as well. We're going to be looking at high temperatures back into the mid and upper 70s. Nighttime lows generally near 50 degrees. Some breezy to strong winds.
3: I'm Dave Weather, meteorologist, Mark Huer.

That's Justin Moore on 94.1 The Brand. Welcome in. Nick joining you here in the 5 o'clock hour. Wow. 5 o'clock already. You know what that means. 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All right, back to the music. Jelly Roll's Heart of Stone is coming up. First, though, country and she knows it. It's Luke Bryan.

0: Jelly Roll On The Brand and Scott's Bluff, Aloe Fiber, and United Way teaming up for a free community barbecue. 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You can buy your ducks for the 29th annual United Way duck draw that's coming up real soon. 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We shall go ahead and take another break here in just about, we'll call it 3 minutes. It's Thomas Rhett with Make Me Wanna. Stick around.
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Morgan Wallen on The Brand. And apparently this is something we're arguing about now. Bringing iced coffee to a job interview. Yeah, it sparked a whole generational debate online. And I have questions. Mainly, how did we get to the point where your choice of beverage might be part of the interview process? I'll tell you what the heck everybody's arguing about coming up in 6 minutes. But first, it's Lainey Wilson.

0: Zach John King on Why Nebraska's New Country. And apparently we found the latest thing that can make or break your job interview. It's an iced latte. A TikTok recruiter who says she has 16 years of Fortune 500 recruiting experience warned job candidates that showing up to an interview with an iced coffee can make you look unserious, basically giving off the impression that the interview is just another stop on your errands list. Gen Z naturally had some thoughts about that. Their argument is if a company is judging you because you bought a coffee, maybe that's a pretty good preview of what's working there is going to be like. I see that. And a marketing professional even offered a compromise. Hold the drink in your left hand so your right hand is free for the handshake. Honestly, that might be the most important job interview advice I've heard all year. Forget researching the company. Just remember which hand holds the latte. All right, back at it on the Bandana Auto Drive at 5, coming up next with weather. So stick around.
1: I'm Pete Ricken.

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8: Today, well, the forecast calls for cool temperatures again tonight. Readings into the upper 40s to near 50-degree range. Skies mostly clear. We're going to be looking at overall dry, breezy conditions through night. A little bit of some shower and thunderstorm activity late Tuesday. Can't be ruled out Wednesday. A little warmer as well. We're going to be looking at high temperatures back into the mid and upper 70s. Nighttime lows generally near 50 degrees. Some breezy to strong winds. I'm Dave Weather, meteorologist, Mark Huer.

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Every weekday morning at 8:15 right here on the Brand, Bill and Trayton spin three initials. If those initials are your initials, you win the jackpot for the day. You only have 2 minutes to call in and win, though, so you might as well save the number. It's 308-633-9400. By the way, the initials today, HRA. Those were some good ones, but no winner. So they're adding another $9.41 on top of tomorrow's jackpot. $84.69 is what they're going to spin for. So be listening. Luke Combs next. Dasha on the way. Here's Be By You.

0: Dasha's Austin on 94.1 The Brand. Dasha actually wrote it after a real-life breakup, and the song's whole premise is basically her telling the guy, well, you can leave, but you're going to have a pretty hard time forgetting me. And apparently she was right, because the song is absolutely everywhere right now. Okay, more coming your way as the Panhandle Auto Drive at 5 rolls to a halt here. Up next is Dan and Shay with Say So. I'm back with you next hour.
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4: 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Let us boost your morning with some of our delicious coffee drinks like the Snickers Mocha, milk chocolate with caramel and hazelnut flavoring, topped up with our fire-roasted espresso shots, and your choice of hot or cold milk. Not a coffee fan? That's okay. Come try one of our amazing Big Train chai teas. Come into Jack's and see us today just east of McDonald's on West 27th Street. Open Monday through Saturday, 6:30 a.m. to 10 p.m. We look forward to serving you with a smile.
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